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0: Hi, this is Thomas from Mr. Elevator. Thank you for tuning in. 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

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You just heard All Along the Watchtower by Eddie Vedder and the Million Dollar Bashers. Before that was Me and Bobby McGee by Janis Joplin. Prior to that was Like a Rolling Stone by Bob Dylan. And we started that all off with Bobby by Phoebe Bridgers. I guess that set was just kind of themed around Bob, like the name Bob, because the Phoebe Bridgers song has no relation to Bob Dylan, and neither does the Janis Joplin song, to my knowledge. There might be something there, but to my knowledge, there isn't. But that Eddie Vedder song was a cover of Bob Dylan's song, All Along the Watchtower, from the motion picture, I'm Not There. I had the experience of watching that movie recently. It's definitely a movie. It is a movie I watched, and to be so honest with you, I could not tell you much that happened in that movie. It's like this experimental piece on Bob Dylan, where in the end, it's just calling him a complete unknown. Ha ha ha. Like all the movies about Bob Dylan do. You watch that movie and you go, wow, don't know anything else about Bob Dylan that I didn't know before. But it was very cool. Cate Blanchett plays Bob Dylan. It's like a bunch of different actors. I mean, I could name every single actor that played a version of Bob Dylan in that movie. But so it was like a lot of like, whoa, I know that face, actors, played Bob Dylan, but they didn't play Bob Dylan. They like had a different name. Like one of them was like Woody Guthrie. Like, my name's Woody Guthrie. And at the beginning, it was like the child version of him. And I was like, oh, that's just little Bob Dylan being a little like a sly. Like, he's not giving them his real name. Ha ha ha. No, that's just kind of the point of the movie. None of them go by Bob, I don't think. They all go by like different famous people's names, mostly. Except one of them, Cate Blanchett's version is like Jude. Like, whenever they called him Judas. Ha ha ha ha. I don't know. But yeah, that's all. Hi, I'm DJ Vera. I didn't introduce myself. This is my first break of my show, I guess. It's just going to be me today. I usually be joined by DJ Bubbles. This is the last Friday I'm DJing for a while. Me and DJ Bubbles, we're moving on to Tuesday nights at 9 p.m. to 11 p.m. So if you specifically tune in for me and DJ Bubbles, you got a big storm coming. And that is that we are switching days because the new semester is coming. You know what else is coming? More music. This next set's going to be folky-ish, I think. The last song and the first song are both old folk songs, and the middle ones are new releases. To my knowledge, I actually haven't heard this second song I'm playing, but I'm excited to hear it, and I hope you are too, here on Radio K, real college radio.

tide a-flowing. And a blind man with his knife in hand has convinced himself that he understands. I wish him well, Miss Carousel, but I got to be a-going.

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You just heard Song to the Siren by Tim Buckley. Before that was Letters by At. Part of that was Kick Stones by West Side Cowboy. And we started that off with Fare Thee Well, Miss Carousel by Townes Van Zandt. Not as folky as I thought that set would be, but we did start out with a folk song. I am one of the three co-hosts of Radio K's folk bluegrass and country show. I was trying to be kind of, well, okay, At is a folkish band. They're like a fun, like, psychedelic folk kind of vibe. But West Side Cowboy was a little more indie, and then that Tim Buckley song was very, very haunting. I think it's been a very long time since I've heard that song. I wanted to play a different Tim Buckley song. I'd never played Tim Buckley on Radio K before, but I don't know, today was the day, and then I couldn't find, we didn't have the album I wanted, which is all good, you know, but, you know, we played that, and that was good, very haunting vibe. I don't think I finished my thought earlier. I am one of three co-hosts of Radio K's folk bluegrass and country show, Mount Connections, which is every Sunday from 9 a.m. to 11 a.m. Unfortunately, I haven't been in the booth for a bit. This Sunday, I had a bit of the plague. Not actually, I probably had like a cold or something, but I was very sick. It took me out. And then last week, I was at a Twins game, so I was not in the booth. But, so it's been a while. I almost missed today, because my family is visiting. My brother and my dad, shout out them. They're visiting me from out of town. But, no, I was like, I'm really committed. Today's the day. I've been thinking about so much music I want to play on air, and I'm very excited. Yay. This next set is going to be very poppy. I have some fun stuff planned for that. Here we go on Radio K, Real College Radio.

0: 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You just heard I Want You by Savage Garden. Before that was Amoeba by Claro. Prior to that was Be Sweet by Japanese Breakfast. And we started that all off with Into the Groove by Madonna. That was my pop set, my fun set. The way I found that last song, it's a JoJo's Bizarre Adventure outro song. The JoJo's Bizarre Adventure is an anime, and all of the intros are very good. They're very like a typical anime intro where it's like, I don't know, you know what I mean. They're very good. But the outro songs are all like the most random songs you could think of, and they're all bangers. Like they'd have to like have gotten like royalties to play them. Like they would have had to pay for the song. You know what I mean? Like it wasn't written for the show. Like the first season, the outro is Roundabout by Yes. The second one, I think it's one of them is Walk Like an Egyptian by the Bangles. And then this is for the fourth season. Yeah, I there's more, but I can't name them off the top of the dome. But that's how I found that song. It's very good, and I love it. And yay. But Amoeba by Claro, a girl in high school told me that that song reminded me of her. Reminded her of me. Like, right after that song came out. So, you know it came from the heart, which was a little confusing. I don't know if that was a dig, but it is a very good song. So, maybe that's not a dig. Who knows? But coming up, we have I'm gonna have very fun set, I would say. The first three bands are very similar, and the last one, I'm gonna tie it in, don't worry. But here it is, without further ado, on Radio K, Real College Radio.
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0: I'm joined right now in studio with Kurt Vile, who's here to play us some tunes from his upcoming album, Walking on a Pretty Days.
1: Waking.
0: What? Oh, Waking on a Pretty Days.
1: Yeah, that happens all the time.
0: Oh, well.
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Radio K, real college radio. You just heard Tribulations by LCD Sound System. Before that was Burning Down the House by the Talking Heads. Prior to that was Senses Working Overtime by XTC. And then we started that all off with Reel Around the Fountain by the Smiths. Whoa, whoa, whoa. Those first three were kind of like 80s. I'm going to claim they're 80s. I know for sure two of them are, but I'm not positive about the last one. 80s, but like, kind of like fun. Like, I don't know. They all had a good time. Not the Smiths. The Smiths are a little like depressing, but XTC and the Talking Heads, they have some very fun music. And then the Smiths, they're like, I guess, counterculture or something, like niche. Then, LCD Sound System, you probably wouldn't really pair those together typically, but I saw LCD Sound System in concert, which, by the way, was probably my favorite concert I've ever been to. I think I saw them like 3 weeks ago. So I did talk about them the last time I was on air, I believe. But whenever I saw them, they were all wearing like Talking Heads shirts. So they're now related in my mind and hopefully related in yours because we were all there. We all saw that. Speaking of people I saw in concert, this next set is going to start off with a song by My Chemical Romance, who I saw like a week and a half ago, so I have not talked about it on air yet. Very, very good concert. It was very nostalgic for me, but they did not play anything from my current favorite album by them, I Brought You My Bullets, You Brought Me Your Love, which I was very upset about, and I've heard there's like a couple shows where they haven't played that album at all. I'm very upset that Minneapolis was one of them, but I thought the rest of the show was fantastic. The like theme of their tour is around, I think it's like the 20th anniversary of Welcome to the Black Parade, so it's like themed around that album. So they did like a whole like theatrical performance of that entire album in order, which I thought was very cool. I'd never been to a show like an album show before, and then they did an encore where they just pick probably some of their hits and some of their other songs from their older albums or their other albums. And they picked some very good ones. Like, I knew every song minus one, which was one of their singles that I never listened to. I had a good time, but I was very upset that they did not play anything from Bullets. So I'm going to play something from Bullets. The set's going to be kind of pop punk emo. Up until the end, which is a listener request, which is still kind of the same vibe. Like, I'll tie it in. I always do, don't I? Here on Radio K, real college radio.

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Radio K. Real College Radio. You just heard Baby Britain by Elliot Smith, a listener request. Before that was Antonio Carlos Jobim by Heat Miser. Prior to that was Tell That Mick He Just Made My List of Things to Do Today by Follow.

Yeah, that's my favorite song by Heat Miser. It's off of their album Cop and Speeder, which I think is very good and underrated of the Heat Miser releases. They also have a very good other release, which I think it might be Plain Clothes Man. That might be the title, but that's definitely a song on there. I can't think of it right now, but it's good. I love some Elliott Smith. The Tell That Mickey Just Made My List of Things to Do Today, that's a quote from Rushmore, which is one of my favorite movies. I often play a couple songs from that soundtrack. It's one of my favorite movie soundtracks. Tying that back into the soundtrack I played earlier. But yeah, that's kind of all I have there. This might be my last break of the night, actually. I wasn't planning on it, but the time has gotten away from me. I have one more set after this, and this will be my last Friday set for a while. Again, I'm moving to Tuesday. Me and my co-host DJ Bubbles, who is not here, we are moving to Tuesdays at 9 p.m. 9 p.m. to 11 p.m. A little later. So maybe it'll get more wild. So I don't know. There's that. This next set, I don't know. We'll have some fun stuff. I'm gonna start off with a listener request of sorts, and then we'll just see where the wind takes us for the last ones. Here on, oh, I'm also DJ Vera. I don't know if I mentioned that. I usually try to mention that like twice when I leave. Until then, I have been DJ Vera. Listen to us in a couple of days. I will also be on Sunday at 9 a.m. to play some awesome, super cool folk with my other co-hosts. 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
1: That table over there, my dad is over there. And I will say that he planted a very deliberate seed. He planted the jazz seed. He knew what he was doing. I know my range of just the types of things that I can get on, the types of things that I can do with music has so much to do with this seed that was planted that just kind of didn't follow any particular rule. And I'm so grateful for that, Dad. Thank you for that. Thank you guys once more for coming out. It's been such a pleasure. This is gonna be my last.
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is a god. We walk into a coven. There are witches of three, and they all look up at us, and especially at me. The six-handed goddess will see you now.

After many years of observations on the West Bank of Minneapolis, with ums, likes, and numerous amounts of ween being played, we have determined that this is Radio K, Real College Radio.

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0: 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We often mix multiple songs on top of one another, so no two shifts sound the same. If you're down to hear our audio experiment, then make sure to tune in.
1: Sad, I know. Go and pack your clothes.

And who was poking? Asked me for who made the beat and who wrote it. I care for the lesser man, the one with the social presence, man. With that woman trying to get head without giving head to the producer, man. Yeah, I heard the story, it's just true for man. Like, if you make beats, you should fly free. If you play instrument, you king. If you rap sync, you kin to me. 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
1: Help me down before you go. 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

0: Thank you, thank you, thank you, thank you, thank you, thank you, thank you, thank you. 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
0: It wasn't easy either. Stayed a safe and narrow path. 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Used to belly laughing, and there was shit we never had. I don't need your paragraph. My mom made Nasta. It's just a quarter pass, and I should have been past telegraph. Ready for the end and mass. 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And there was shit they never had. I don't need your

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You're listening to Radio K. Good choice. Don't change it. Stay right here. Why are you running? Stop running. Leave it on.

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1: We're talking, hanging out with the D-Boys. You know when you hear a D-Boy, if you got somebody front you something, it's like having two daddies. One time my homeboy fronted me an 8-ball at 3 o'clock. At 4:30, he wanted the money back. It's rough being on that thing, man. How you gonna front me somebody in front of you? You ain't no real hustler. The dude was shooting at both of us. He ain't gave you a quarter pound talking about we coming up. A real D-boy know you got to get your own work. You don't get high on your own supply till late on at night. I got to go drop off about 30 keys. Car keys.

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0: Radio. You just heard The Beach Boys with Don't Worry, Baby. Before that was Lighthouse with One Fine Morning. Then we had Dolly Parton with D-I-V-O-R-C-E. And we started this set off with Steely Dan and Do It Again. I'm DJ Contrivance.
1: And I am DJ Dream Tiger.
0: And this is the last basement vinyl shift with both of us.
1: Very true.
0: Yeah. Well,
1: the interim spot is opening back up again to the incumbent, DJ Big Country.
0: DJ Big Country. He's back.
1: Spirit residing over us.
0: That's true. And he's great, and you're going to love him.
1: If you don't already.
0: If you don't already. Yeah, but it's been really fun to DJ this shift so far. So we're gonna make it a good last one.
1: For sure.
0: It's going to be great.
1: A little retrospect here. Mm-hmm. A little of the future there.
0: Yes, exactly.
1: We're going to get all over the place.
0: Oh, yeah.
1: As per usual. You know, call back to some of the great tunes of the summer.
0: Of the summer.
1: And we're going to deliver them to you on vinyl, of course. You know, it's been a great stretching experience, like some morning yoga or whatever, trying to do this vinyl show compared to the other ones. When you've got the three medias to work with, you got digital, you got CD, you got the vinyls, but now on this show, it's just the vinyls. And it's been an excellent exercise, not only in perseverance, but just in spinning that needle.
0: Mm-hmm.
1: You know, I like to spin the station needle. I feel like it's not often spun. Possibly the least often spun of the three.
0: I'd say.
1: So you got to give it the spotlight every now and then to just remind, you know.
0: It's true.
1: This is the Titan. This is vinyl.
0: Mm-hmm.
1: And it's basement vinyl.
0: Mm-hmm.
1: So let's just move forward.
0: Yeah.
1: Take the records out of the crate. We're going to listen to some noise pop.
0: Ooh, exciting.
1: We're going to get into maybe a different dimension afterwards, but we're going to start it off here with a little 7-inch from a band called She, with a song called On a Star, out of New Zealand, but played in Minnesota right here on Radio K.
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0: Oh man, we just ended that set with Jello Biafra with No Means No. No, what a team up. You would expect that one to be pretty intense, pretty wild, pretty all over the place, and boy was it. The sky is falling and I want my mommy. That's the song name, that's the album name. Jello Biafra came to work with No Means No when he was overviewing the soundtrack of movie Terminal City Ricochet. Yeah, this is a pretty niche pick right here, Terminal City Ricochet. I mean, I can't really even make out what the plot of this movie is. It's a young man inadvertently witnessing a killing by his uncle, the corrupt mayor of Terminal City, who I do believe is Jello Biafra.
1: Whoa.
0: Oh, man. But yeah, he met No Means No. 1 year later, they have this album to offer up. And they played some shows around. You know, that is a meeting that was bound to happen, and I'm glad that it resulted in the fruition of some great music right there. Just like with the Jesus Lizard. You know, a meeting that may never meet again, but at a time, they did, and I wish they could once more. Chrome might have been recorded around their height when they were really just ripping into it live. Some call them the greatest noise rock band of all time. I don't know. I mean, they could be, and they definitely prove on a couple of these tracks from this time, around when Goat came out. This was actually a little bit before, but man, I tell you, the energy that they could bring live, and not only just them, but the lead singer of it, often showing up to perform a little bit off his rocker. And oh man, did that wild rocking chair work for the music. Just take a seat in it. Blonde Redhead came second in the set with Big Song. A mass scream, or I think it was a Mara scream. This was just cut short on the name. Back with, what is that? B/W. See, this is something that I need to be much more aware of. B/W. What does this stand for? Because I understand it stands for, you know, the idea of these two sharing a 7-inch. It's a backside.
1: Yeah. I have no idea.
0: Yeah. If you know, let us know. You know, I'm always here to learn. And I would love to learn what B/W is meaning for me here.
1: It's back wide.
0: Back wide.
1: Yeah, it's probably
0: is the official guess of the booth.
1: Yep.
0: But I'm curious, what does the answer reveal?
1: Mm-hmm.
0: First off, it was she on a star/November 1st. Man, what a single. Kind of tough to find anywhere else to listen to. I don't just mean outside of the vinyl. I mean searching all over the web, as I have, because I love this single. I think it's a really beautiful way to sink into that large sound of distortion, transition into the meatiness of Blonde Redhead, and then the last two just exploded everywhere.
1: Mm-hmm.
0: DJ Contrivance.
1: Yes.
0: Either what's next or what did you think of the now?
1: Well, first of the now, I thought it was great. I really liked that set. Kind of woke me up. I was doing some stretches in the booth.
0: Oh, yeah.
1: While we were doing that. I think a yoga class
0: true yoga.
1: With that kind of soundtrack would really...
0: Yes.
1: That would be really great early in the morning. As for what's coming up next, I think this is my most cohesive set I've ever put together.
0: Oh, wow.
1: Strong words coming from me. We're going to start with some Billy Joel. That's right. Billy Joel. Who's ever heard of that guy?
0: Niche Joel.
1: Yeah. We're going to play something from Piano Man. The scariest album cover I've ever seen in my life. Yep.
0: It really is pretty harrowing when you look at the wraith-like face of Billy Joel staring at you. Like,
1: and he's not a bad-looking guy. You see him in his other photos. He looks fine.
0: No,
1: he looks completely normal.
0: Yeah.
1: It's just this... exact
0: it's,
1: album.
0: It's not even that he's bad looking, it's that he just looks like a soul eater in the truest sense. Like, you know,
1: it's just kind of a horrifying photo. I don't know.
0: It's like one of those pictures you look at and it haunts you the rest of your life.
1: It's kind of like if you woke up and you saw that hovering over your face, you'd think you were dead. You know?
0: I think worse than dead.
1: Dead.
0: I'm here with Satan now. Like, I did not earn eternal redemption myself.
1: That is the face of the devil. And you know what? You're going to hear what the face of the devil sounds like.
0: It's like the devil's torturer. Like, I feel like the devil might be better than this album cover.
1: You're going to hear it, okay? Right here on Radio K.
0: Real.
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1: 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You just heard Creedence Clearwater Revival with I Heard It Through the Grapevine. Before that was Elton John with Crocodile Rock. Then we had David Bowie with Fame. And we started with Billy Joel, Piano Man. Not as cohesive as I was hoping, but still decently so. The Billy Joel face threw me off, okay? His beautiful, stark eyes threw me off.
2: Yeah, it's hard for
1: yellow.
2: Not to. What's that one movie where, like, oh, yeah, it's Bird Box, right? they see the invisible creature and they just cry and then end their life.
1: Yeah.
2: That's this Billy Joel album cover. Yeah. I swear, the writer of Bird Box must have just looked at this album cover and been like, yes, yeah, I have an idea.
1: I had to hide it under some other vinyls because I couldn't keep looking at it. But the song's pretty good. All classic songs.
2: I'll say Billy Joel needs to watch his mouth.
1: Yeah, he does.
2: I don't approve of that stuff around here.
1: Mm-hmm. But Piano Man, good classic. A lot of harmonica, a lot of piano. Fame, also a good classic. Less piano, but also
2: but
1: less
2: all that
1: harmonica.
2: Groove.
1: Yes, a lot of groove, though. Crocodile Rock, my favorite part of any song ever, where he just goes, la, la, la, la, la, la. I love that. That's my favorite part of the song.
2: You gotta love it.
1: Oh, it's so good. It's like a Muppet. It's like there's the Muppet singing. So wonderful. And then Creedence Clearwater Revival. Just a good song by a good band. So sue me. I wanted to play some good songs.
2: and indeed, good songs were played.
1: It's
2: some real
1: true.
2: Classics. I mean,
1: it's
2: the
1: true.
2: Creedence Clearwater Revival, for a second, we were thinking was going to be some 11-minute version. Now, that would have been curious.
1: Wasn't. It was only a couple minutes.
2: That's right.
1: I don't know how many. Cause
2: cover
1: I wasn't
2: of some Marvin Gaye. How would they have stretched that one out live?
1: I have no idea. Maybe they would have just done like a lot of solos. They're a pretty big band, right? They have like horns, I think. So they probably would have just done a bunch of like horn solos.
2: Did they have horns at a point?
1: I have no idea. Huh. You know what? I might just be lying. Maybe they have a lot of guitar solos.
2: They got all over the place.
1: Yeah.
2: You know, who could know where they were going? Like, especially, I wonder, when was this cover recorded? Because later in the Creedence Clearwater career, like you get to Gizmo's Factory, that record where, you know, they're letting them have some more freedom throughout the whole band with the songwriting and all. You know, old Fogerty wasn't just locking it all down.
1: Uh-huh.
2: Who could say? I mean, it was 1970. Okay, a little bit before old Gizmo.
1: Well, it's in the album Cosmos.
2: Oh, it's
1: Factory.
2: On Cosmos. See, I thought it was Gizmo's Factory. It was literally off of Cosmos Factory. Wow, look at that.
1: Gizmo's Factory.
2: Honestly, they should have named it Gizmo's Factory.
1: Gizmo's Factory kind of sounds like an indie game on Steam. To be honest with you.
2: It does. It kind of does. I'm feeling...
1: It's like a little silly.
2: There's got to be some actual Gizmo. Well, there's a Gizmo at the State Fair.
1: Yeah, and people used to call me that sometimes.
2: Really?
1: Yeah, because they messed up my actual name.
2: Oh.
1: And that's the first thing that came to mind, I guess.
2: Gizmo. Where's Gizmo even from as like a popular reference?
1: I don't know.
2: Because I think it's that dude's nickname who made the Gizmo at the State Fair, but... Man, we just have so many questions in the
1: That's
2: booth
1: true.
2: Today.
1: And you know, speaking of one question we had earlier. Oh my goodness.
2: That's right.
1: B/W. That means brought with?
2: Bundled with. Some variation of
1: stupid.
2: A B word meaning to combine with. With. You know, you gotta... Gizmo. Etymology. Let's see this.
1: So it's a Marine and Navy usage for any old thing you can't put a name to, and it's of unknown origin. Perhaps a made-up word.
2: Okay.
1: Thank you, Online Etymology Dictionary. Well, enough talking.
2: You know what? I mean, we've explored Gizmo's factory, found out it was actually owned by Cosmo. Now we found out the etymology of Gizmo in the first place.
1: Yeah.
2: I will say, the Gizmo at the state fair, I have a gripe. I used to like that thing a lot. And then they changed it from a sandwich to a damn hot dog. What is that? You're charging more money. You make it a hot dog size. Come on now. That broke my heart.
1: Yeah. That is heartbreaking.
2: Yeah.
1: And speaking of heartbreaking, I can't think of a transition, actually.
2: I mean, speaking of heartbreaking, yeah. Let's break your hearts with this next fun
1: there
2: rom.
1: You go.
2: And his Astro Infinity Orchestra.
1: Yeah.
2: Truly cosmically ultimate in this name for a reason.
1: Mm-hmm.
2: If you haven't heard the old Sun Ra, I think it'll blow your mind here.
1: You'll love it. We're finding pathways to unknown worlds with this song.
2: So let's move into it. We'll hear a little bit of the unexpected next, but I think they're tied in their soul.
1: Sure.
2: So let's just get right to it.
1: Yep.
2: On Radio K.
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0: Radio.
1: Oh, boy. We just ended that set right there with DJ Stratus. The great mystery, the enigma, the unfindable until found.
2: Literally 2 seconds ago.
1: Yeah, DJ Stratus on a little bundled with 12-inch vinyl here. Just two tunes on it. This one, Breeze, and the other one, Flotation. Mm. This is one of my favorite records that we have in this library here, because I can't find too much other atmospheric breakbeat stuff in our vinyl library. So I'm very happy to have this one coming out of the USA, and as far as I can tell, rooted somewhere around the Chicago scene. So boy, oh boy, were we in for a treat, and wasn't it delicious?
0: Was.
1: Before that, the less perhaps appetizing, but still treat, was Sun Ra and his Astro Infinity Orchestra's Pathways to Unknown Worlds. I mean, the worlds that they drew pathways to really did feel unknown, I must say. You know, Sun Ra, absolute innovator in the field of free music in general, music that wasn't afraid to express itself through the noises it was making rather than the songs it's supposed to be playing. And if you know what I mean by that, you listen to the Sun Ra track. Because, oh man, that Sun Ra tune, I loved it. I understand that might not be the most widely appealing song, but man, it appeals to me. DJ Contrivance?
0: Yeah.
1: What did you think of those two tunes?
0: Oh, I can't say that I was a super huge fan of the first one. I'm sorry, but it's true.
1: Sun Ra, yeah.
0: But I really, really love that DJ Stratus song. I love both of those songs. They're so good. And that Sun Ra, I think I could learn to love it if I tried, but I wasn't trying today. What can I say?
1: Yeah, no, the Sun Ra, I mean, they really both had this, like, this cosmic quality to them, this spaciousness. I mean, what would I even call that for actual outer space? Mm-hmm. You know, they had that feeling to them. Mm-hmm. DJ Stratus is flying through it like the little alien on the cover. And Sun Ra is kind of like if you dropped an actual person in outer space with nothing, suddenly.
0: Except for maybe like an orchestra.
1: Yeah, an orchestra, one could say.
0: An orchestra.
1: But what's next from this charming man here in the booth?
0: Oh, stop. Oh, you. See, that's funny because the next song is The Smiths, This Charming Man.
1: Oh.
0: And you are not going to know what comes next. I tell you what, this is my unpredictable set. I'm full force. We're just going for it. And, you know, you're going to love it. I think all of the songs are good on their own, so they can only be better together. That's my philosophy anyways.
1: Hey, that's right, because we're always better together.
0: That's right.
1: At Radio K.
0: Real.
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0: 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You just heard Talking Heads with And She Was. Before that, They Might Be Giants with Anna Ang. Then we had The Assassins with Backseat Bump. And we started that set off with The Smiths and This Charming Man. That was, might I say, a generational set. Perhaps the best to ever do it. That was great. That was really great. I'm really proud of myself. I'd like to thank my mother. I'd like to thank my father. All the people at Radio K. All the listeners, you know, thank you. Without you, this wouldn't be possible. To beat DJ Big Country for going home for the summer.
1: Yes.
0: Yeah. Thank you so much. Anyways... About the songs, I had to get some Talking Heads and They Might Be Giants in here for the last Basement Vinyl shift with us too, because I've been playing them maybe every shift. I think I've
1: Anna almost has come up like it's a few times.
0: We only have,
1: I almost know that track like the back of my hand now.
0: We only have two They Might Be Giants vinyls, so it's Anna Ang, which is just a single release, but it's on a full size record for some reason. So it's just that one song on both sides.
1: Are there remixes?
0: No, it's just the same song.
1: What?
0: It's one song on both sides, and it's just Anna Ang. There's no differences between them. And then the other one is She Was a Hotel Detective, which has a couple other songs on it. But one of the songs on there, I believe, is Anna Ang. So
1: there you go.
0: You know, we got a lot of Anna Ang.
1: Got three songs.
0: Mm-hmm. But Talking Heads, And She Was, I think Little Creatures is the third album we have from Talking Heads in vinyl. I just love it so much.
1: It's a great one. It's where they like, you know, I feel like all the albums before it, there was an intentional diversion from expect. Like there's a little factor of uncomfortability on all of them, even with that like groove that sucks you in and how tight the band is. On this one, on Little Creatures, I feel like they really just let it rip. They let it be nice.
0: It's a little melancholic. Some of the songs, Road to Nowhere, is a pretty melancholic one.
1: Yeah, true.
0: But And She Was is just such a good song. I had to get it out. And The Assassins, I don't know, I reviewed this 7-inch months ago, and due to it being slightly out of sight of our program director, it was not put into the library until, like, a couple of weeks ago, and I just haven't played it, so I figured I was meaning to play it, because it's really good, local, Minneapolis surf rock.
1: Oh yeah,
0: from 2011. This album cover for this single release is, that's what a good album cover should look like. You know, Billy Joel, take notes.
1: Yes, true. Even now in your age, Billy Joel,
0: you could
1: take
0: recreate
1: notes.
0: You could recreate this album cover, and it would look great. I'm sure.
1: Walking away from this shift with a grudge against Billy Joel,
0: just for that one,
1: and his foul mouth.
0: Yeah.
1: But the cover of The Assassins.
0: Yeah.
1: You know, I thought that this was a classic group. They do a good job with that cover, making it look not just like, you know, it's following after the classics, but is one itself.
0: Oh, it's so good.
1: I mean, in Minneapolis, we've got the surf rock roots too, you know. Yeah. We did the Surf and Bird. The Trashmen did, at least.
0: We did a lot of things.
1: You know, Bird is the Word. Everybody knows that song. That's a surf rock classic. Come on.
0: I've been hearing The Bird is the Word lately.
1: Yeah, that's right.

0: Yeah.
1: He really does. Yeah. I play a little guitar, and when I try and learn The Charming Man a couple years ago, the rhythms were easily the hardest part, because it's just that pick and rhythm. Yeah. It is so particular, and it's really rooted in a lot of the Afro pop and rock stuff that was happening also at the time. Mm-hmm. You hear that guitar playing, it's totally influenced by a lot of different African music.
0: It's true.
1: I mean, the Johnny Marr beat and rhythm that he picks up on that guitar so often is just indebted to international music, you know, and particularly some of that African rock that picked up after the psychic scenes were really happening, some of the Fela Kuti type of stuff, but also, you know, you can look at Latin music. Oh, man, there was one specific album that he was referencing in an interview that I saw the other day. But what you take away from it is that he plays the guitar a little bit, in the Smiths at least, like one would approach some hand drums.
0: Wow.
1: You know?
0: Yeah.
1: You gotta mess up the rhythm while keeping it tight. And we're moving on to some really tight music here.
2: That's right.
1: We're starting it off with some of the family classics from Throbbing Gristle's greatest hits. And then we'll see what Genesis P. Orridge did after Throbbing Gristle. But, I mean, that's already, we don't have enough time for that.
0: Yeah.
1: Although I think that Radio Free World is becoming free of Radio Free World today. So we might stretch a little bit over. But
0: just have some fun.
1: We're going to be on the heels of love. We're going to be in bliss. There's a couple tunes coming. So let's get right to it. Second to last break on Radio K.
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0: Hello, Geneva. This is François, the Benedict, calling from Brian. He just died today, Sunday, around 7 o'clock. If you want to call me back, I'm calling at his phone number. Okay?
1: Thank you.
0: Bye, Geneva.

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0: For the last time.
1: For us.
0: From these dear hosts of yours.
1: That's true.
0: DJ Dream Tiger.
1: DJ Contrivance.
0: And we're saying goodbye. DJ Rootbeer departed a while ago. You know, we got an email coming in calling to the former funeral of DJ Rootbeer. And that's right. You know, we had a trifecta.
1: We used to.
0: And now it's a dufecta, but it led to the co-hosting. Cool. And you know what?
1: It's beautiful.
0: You got to co-host.
1: Yeah.
0: You got to try out the co-host.
1: Mm-hmm.
0: You know? It's really worked out. Like, you know, you have this massive stack of vinyl when you're doing this yourself, and it sucks to put away.
1: Mm-hmm.
0: But then when there's two of you, it's like half the work.
1: Exactly.
0: You know what I mean? It's pretty awesome.
1: Mm-hmm.
0: But those two songs, I should get this out of the way. It was Psychic TV with Bliss. Off of Towards the Infinite Beat, and the kickoff, that two-song killer, was Throbbing Gristle, Hot on the Heels of Love, off of 20 Jazz Funk Greats, but this was from their Greatest Hits collection. So you got Throbbing Gristle, Industrial Pioneers, I was kind of tapping in more with the dance sensibilities, and then Psychic TV is what Genesis Peorage went and formed after the dissolution of Throbbing Gristle. And that song, Bliss, right there was really, I mean, apt title. Definitely the most dancey song on that whole album. And I just love its march, you know? It marches right on. But yeah, I mean, that's all that I have to say about those two tunes. DJ Contrivance, any thoughts on the tunes? Or just on the funeral.
1: I liked them. I did like them. I thought they were good dancing songs. Good dancing songs. They got a good beat to them.
0: Could hear in the background of a club. Always thought of Genesis Peorage as the pioneer of some of that more like modern freaked out dance music that's still at the core. You know, it keeps that steady beat. I wish we had a live Throbbing Gristle album, because that was really where they were at their sharpest, their best, you know? You got to hear a nice little 20-minute Throbbing Gristle tune to really get the full sense of it. But oh boy, we've gotten a full sense of the vinyl show of these two hosts of yours, some loyal musical servants that we've been. Yes. What is up for next semester, DJ Contrivance?
1: Oh, next semester, I'm going to be co-hosting with my very best friend, DJ Esper, Thursdays, 7 to 9. It's going to be awesome. And then I will have a brand spanking new specialty show, 9 to 11 p.m. If you liked the ska that I would sometimes play, I will be playing more of it. It's called Pick It Up, and it's a ska show. That's pretty cool.
0: So get out there and pick it up.
1: Pick it up.
0: You know, it's time.
1: Yeah.
0: It's sparkling, shiny, and new. There's going to be the new DJ Contrivance show Saturday nights. I'm moving to Mondays, 9 to 11 p.m.
1: Mm.
0: And then we'll just have to see. You know, just like going into a lot of these sets, we know the first song, we know a little bit. The rest is uncertain, dear listener.
1: It's true.
0: But we've embraced that uncertainty together, and through it, you know, we found that certainty of love and togetherness.
1: Mm.
0: We built a real community here, and you know what? We didn't build it. It was already built for us. We just carried it through.
1: That's beautiful in its own way.
0: Yeah.
1: So thanks for listening. Keep listening,
0: Yeah,
1: though.
0: Keep listening.
1: There
0: I mean, Radio Free World. Not coming up on the last Radio Free World for the summer.
1: But there will still be music.
0: That's right. There's still going to be some music. You're going to hear some stuff that's all over the place. Next up, the third song you hear is from a future local legend that's going to be coming next.
1: Right.
0: But, I mean, I'm searching for last words, and the reality is you often don't get to pick them. So I think I just have to let it go. Death is at the doorstep, knocking. And I've ignored the door handle too long. Well, it's been DJ Dream Tiger.
1: Yeah, DJ Contrivance. 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
1: 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A damn!

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I'm DJ 2B Determined, and I host Pedal Pushers on Sunday from 11 to 1. 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

0: Radio K, real college radio. You just heard Angel Olsen with Summer Song. And yes, these are voices in the booth yet again. Hello, everyone. This is DJ Figs coming to you live from the West Bank of the U of N campus to do and begin the very last ever episode of Schoolhouse K. Well, okay, perhaps not ever. It's going to be the last one for a while. If you're not familiar with Schoolhouse K or me, hello. I am DJ Figs, and I host Schoolhouse K on Saturdays and have been all summer from 1 p.m. to 3 p.m. And on this show, unlike the rest of the specialty shows you hear throughout the day, I am just the host, and I invite in a new co-host to give them 2 hours to explore whatever niche theme or genre they want to explore. And today, I am so excited to introduce our, I guess, grand finale of co-hosts. Drumroll, please. Who are you?
1: Hi, I'm DJ Don. Kind of a big introduction. I really appreciate it.
0: Yeah.
1: I kind of feel like I gotta be up to the task, y'all.
0: Yeah, it is kind of big shoes to fill, I suppose. But yeah. I believe in you wholeheartedly. What can the folks expect to hear today?
1: Yeah, we've got noise rock. It's on the list. I'm compiling stacks upon stacks of CDs and vinyl and all kinds of things. Lots of ideas swirling throughout my head. And this is a genre that I personally deeply love. It's characterized by all kinds of weird, unpleasant things like feedback and just like really sharp sounding guitars and, you know, spoken word and dissonant like guitar riffs and everything. And it's, but I think in like, or even just being like extremely like blown out and crazy and like really distorted, but I think in that kind of like chaos there's a lot of really creative songwriting and really kind of beautiful things in all the ugliness. It's definitely a genre that I've poured my heart into over the past few years as I've really gotten I guess progressively gone more and more down into weird music rabbit holes, and it's something I have a deep love for that I love to share with you all. So
0: wow.
1: Yeah.
0: Well, I'm so excited. I'm gonna spoilers for all the listeners. I know nothing about noise rock, so I am just as excited as I'm sure the rest of you are to learn all about it, or perhaps if this is familiar to you, here's some of your old favorites. Speaking of which, if you have any requests, you can go to radiok.org, send us the noise rock songs you like, your experiences with it, questions, concerns, all of the above. But without further ado, how are you going to start off this journey?
1: Yeah, we've got our first track here. It's the closing track on the Velvet Underground's I guess self-titled release with Nico. It's the one with the banana on it, the one you know, the one you
0: classic.
1: Love. It's got so many great hits on it, and I guess kind of almost genre-defining songs. But this last one, it's a little bit on the weirder side. It's going to get a little bit kind of more in the weeds, but I of like just kind of, they're just kind of getting a bit out there. And I think it kind of sets the groundwork in some great ways for some weirder stuff we'll be kind of hearing as things progress. So yeah, just a familiar name doing some more experimental stuff.
0: Well, yeah. I'm really excited to hear it. Without further ado, here is the Velvet Underground and Nico, and you are listening to Real
1: Cup.
0: We've kind of changed it up. I think recently we've been going with educational.
1: Educational. I like that. Yeah.
0: Yes. Real educational college radio.

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0: Radio K, real educational college radio. You just heard Big Black with their short but sweet song, The Power of Independent Trucking. Before that, we had Flipper with Ever. And what did we start off that set with, DJ Don?
1: Well, it was a little bit of a duo. We had Sonic Youth's Brave Men Run with, in parentheses, In My Family. And then before that was European Sun by the Velvet Underground. Now, this kind of territory and these songs, because they're kind of early and a bit more, especially the first two tracks, a bit more heavily associated with like that New York noise, no wave scene that was kind of coming out of like the, I guess just the 70s in general, right? Because Velvet Underground, that's about 69, 68-ish when they're writing those songs. And then Sonic Youth's first albums were in like the early 80s, about, I think that was 81 or 82. And then that Flipper track, which we also kind of heard, that was sort of in a similar realm, was also released in 1981. So all kind of around that same period. For those songs, it's really just kind of like artsy bands kind of getting into a lot of feedback and weird like dissonance, but not really incorporating it heavily into like a tight defined riff, you know what I mean? The songs are kind of a bit more a bit more vague. That last track though, by Big Black, if you've ever heard of Steve Albini, a very famous producer that worked out of Chicago for decades.
0: Yes, if not to interrupt, but if y'all tuned in, which you should have, a couple weeks ago to hear DJ Dream Tiger talk about producers, you will have recognized Steve Albini's name from our deep dives into his work. So crazy connections happening here in the booth right now.
1: Oh, yeah. And not only was he producing things, and not only did we get to hear some great things a few weeks ago, but he's also been in a band before. In 1980, I believe it was, in the early to mid-80s, he played in the band Big Black, a really cool noise outfit that used all kinds of crazy, I know he like used like crazy like amplifiers and distortion pedals and like playing out of like PA speakers and things, all to just kind of create like the loudest, most chaotic, almost kind of like sharpest thing that's been heard. That track, especially played with a drum machine, kind of shows where like a whole different side of noise rock that's kind of starting to emerge in like the 80s, that, you know, you've got these much more defined songs, people are incorporating you know, new like electronic elements, you're getting into kind of weird territory there, and I think it's kind of a good way to kind of kick off into a later period with the 90s, where these songs, where people kind of take all this distortion and these weird sounds and then kind of condense it into like really more defined songs, you know?
0: Sweet. Very wonderfully said. So yeah, without further ado, we will be hopping back in our time machine, going forward to the 90s, an era that I'm sure a lot of you listeners know and lived through and enjoyed very much. We're going to start it off, I believe, with the Jesus Lizard. Is this factual?
1: Yeah. We've got Monkey Trick by them. Kind of, I don't know, it feels like the poster child in a way of noise rock for me. There's something about like the riff on this song and many of the Jesus Lizard's songs that just kind of have this, they just kind of sound like a question mark. They have this like twisting, morphing, dissonant quality to them that I'm really entranced by. And of course there's going to be like a little bit of screaming on here. There's some other like noisy elements and stuff. The song, you know, the production is kind of it's pretty dry and sharp, so kind of hear a bit of that. But yeah, it's this is kind of like if we're talking like 90s noise rock, the Jesus Lizard is where you gotta start. This came out, I believe, in 1991, re-released in 2008, and we'll be hearing Monkey Trick off of Goat.
0: Monkey Trick off of Goat. Well, if you want to get inquisical with us, please stick around. 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

0: 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We often mix multiple songs on top of one another, so no two shifts sound the same. If you're down to hear our audio experiment, then make sure to tune in.
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0: 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We're unsure. We're quizzical. You just heard Slint with Nosferatu Man. Incredible name. Incredible guy to reference. Before that, we had Unwound with Candy Corn Rituals. That's Candy Corn with two Ks. And what did we start off with?
1: Well, we had Paper Cuts by Nirvana. A really great track from 1989 with, I feel like a lot of like hallmarks of that like noise rock sound. Such a heavy track, starts out with a lot of that like crazy feedbacking stuff that Kurt's playing with on guitar. Mm-hmm. Really cool track. I adore that one. And a really defining song also for noise rock, Monkey Trick by the Jesus Lizard. Yeah, anything you wanted to say about what you heard?
0: Oh gosh, yeah, let me see. Was it the Unwound track we were talking about, like the fast guitar playing?
1: Yeah.
0: Okay. I really liked that a lot. I've been vibing with a lot of the songs that we've been playing today. I really like tracks that build up over time. So harking back to our first set, I really liked the European Sun, Velvet Underground and Nico, because it like starts and then it like slowly like divulges over time.
1: Yeah.
0: I think you said it. We've been chatting a lot in the booth here. If you just are tuning in, this is Schoolhouse K, the show where I, DJ Figs, invite a host every week to talk for 2 hours about whatever musical theme or genre they want to talk about. Today, I'm joined by DJ Dawn. We're talking about noise rock. And yeah, we've been having a lot of conversations in the booth about this and that. And one of the things that you said is like, I think you said it about Sonic Youth, but they kind of take you on like a journey over time. And I think not all the artists here have done that, but I do really like the, like over the song, the different... I'm making a lot of hand motions, guys, but I realize you can't hear it. Like, there's a lot of following, like, the different ways things are changing over tracks. And then we were also talking about the drummer on, was it Slint?
1: Yeah, Slint.
0: Okay.
1: Yeah.
0: And how they fit into with each other. Because I think that's the cool thing. I'm not being very concise with what I'm saying here. But, like, what we've been talking about that I think is cool is thinking about it not as like noise, as just this like kind of wall of sound, but thinking of the different components within noise and the way that artists often have to really listen to all those components to coordinate like the vibe that they want to coordinate.
1: Exactly. Yeah, they're having to kind of listen to each other and like, yeah, I guess they're like playing for years. They kind of get a sense for like maybe what direction they want to go with the track, or even if it's like a really like very defined, heavily coordinated, heavily practiced song like Nosferatu Man, like we just heard.
0: Mm-hmm.
1: You know, there's a lot of almost kind of like trust that you have to have in the other you know, guitarist or drummer that you're playing off of, because your the drum beat or guitar parts that you're playing are so like tied to that other part. You know what I mean? They complement each other and that kind of creates a whole package. You know, they're all building blocks towards something.
0: Yes, very fabulous. And we've kind of, speaking of building blocks, that's kind of the journey we've gone so far in this set. We started off with some pretty early, I believe you said like 70s, 80s
1: yep.
0: Bands. And then we just heard a lot of 90s folks, specifically 1991, I believe.
1: Yep. I was kind of hitting that specific year quite a bit. This was, I think, 89 to 91, so kind of where noise rock really starts to kind of find its own voice and almost distinct sound from like other genres that you kind of hear. It's not just, you know, some cool band's like little experiment. Now it's kind of like finding its kind of home. And we even got to hear a little bit of how it kind of gets to brush up against other genres, specifically with post-hardcore, Unwound, and I guess you could argue Slint as well. Both are like Unwound specifically, their earlier records and especially their self-titled are really like I feel like defining like post-hardcore records. And it's, you know, it's a weird genre that, you know, you listen to like a Fugazi record or something like that, it sounds might sound like very different than like this kind of thing. But it's you know, you get a lot of bands that are experimenting around this time in the kind of the early 90s. And as they start to kind of like find their sound, they're kind of diving into stuff that's a bit noisier, a bit more chaotic. And when they start writing those like weird dissonant riffs, you know, and they're kind of leaning into some of the chaos, that's kind of where you start to find some crossovers. And we'll be kind of seeing that a bit further as we dive further into the 90s and then later into some bands that are kind of maybe bands that are firmly in a different genre, but maybe for a specific song, kind of dive a bit more into that noisy sound. So
0: sweet.
1: More things to come.
0: Sweet. Well, who do we have coming up immediately next here?
1: Well, we've got one of my personal favorites and a band I've been listening to a lot lately. They're called Polvo. Also probably another like big noise rock band, if you were to point to one. Not in terms of like everybody loves them, but just I feel like they're a very defining band for the genre. They have this song called Stinger Five Ways, and we'll be hearing it right here on Schoolhouse K.
0: Yes, real educational college radio.

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0: Radio K, real educational college radio. You just heard Unwound with MK Ultra and Fugazi with Bed for the Scraping. What did we have before that?
1: Yeah, we had Golden Brown by Drive Like Jehu and Stinger, Five Wigs by Polvo. Some weird song names, but I'll have you know, I think they're great songs. I think all these tracks are kind of where you see like post-hardcore kind of start to like take root in the genre. It's all these like weird bands coming out of the hardcore scene in like the mid-90s who are trying to kind of do something different. And they're just writing noisier and noisier songs that kind of just, you know, verge a little bit more into this genre. And so we're featuring them here. So that's kind of where you see a bit more of those like driving, almost kind of punk, punk sounding songs like Golden Brown. I know, Juliet, you were mentioning how you really like those like driving tracks, things that got a lot of energy to them, right?
0: Yes, yeah, I really love Golden Brown, and then I like that Fugazi track as well too. I really like the fast, I like the fast songs. I don't know, I wish I had more like something deep to say, but I don't know, with music like this, I really love noisier, rockier songs that really move really quickly, and I feel like I'm kind of like spinning around super fast. So yeah, I really enjoyed this set specifically, and I think it's cool. Thank you again. We've been having a lot of conversations in the booth. Really have been appreciating the breakdown of both the hardcore genre and how that intersects and doesn't intersect with noise rock. We throw around a lot of genre names here at the station, and sometimes I get very lost in the sauce. So I'm grateful to have your expertise, for lack of a better word, to try to draw some lines in the sand. But yeah, I think out of all the sets we've done so far, this one might have been my favorite, perhaps. Mm-hmm. Hard to say. But yeah.
1: Well, yeah. I'm hoping there's more love to come. It's, you know, I think if you've been liking some of the faster energy, we're going to jump into some of that, here and next. We've got a few tracks, that are a bit more local. I picked out some songs that, are like noise rock tracks actually from Minneapolis. So if you're kind of been waiting to hear some like local representation, you want to hear some cool stuff that people were making back in the day. We'll be jumping straight into that right ahead. With this next kind of sound, it's going to be a bit less... these songs are going to be a bit more kind of just like faster like rock songs that are like really blown out and kind of crazy and chaotic. It's almost kind of like the production in a way. Is really, really noisy, and I think a lot of these bands kind of like thrived off of a lot of chaos. I think very inspired probably by like a band like Husker Du, which are like a big punk and early hardcore act that came out of the Twin Cities. That band was kind of known at the time for just kind of going as fast as they could and almost kind of throwing a lot of things building their songwriting around that faster sound. And I think a lot of these bands kind of took that and just like went crazy with it. And there's a lot of stories about like a plethora of these kinds of bands under this record label that I'm forgetting the name of now, that, you know, just doing all kinds of crazy things on stage and playing in weird venues and getting thrown out of places. And there's a lot of history there. So we'll be hearing like a little slice of that and maybe returning to some of our more regularly scheduled programming. But Minneapolis, St. Paul, definitely known for this kind of noise rock sound, and they've got a kind of a defined little scene that sparked up in the 90s and kind of faded out pretty quick. So yeah,
0: sweet,
1: trying to celebrate some of that.
0: Yeah, shout out all of our local legends, #. If you have any stories about local legends yourself, feel free to email in at radiok.org. But we're going to get right into it with some cows.
1: Actually, yes, but I actually queued up the wrong one. So we're doing Hammerhead first. And then we'll be jumping into Cows right after that. So
0: okay.
1: is going to be American Rampage by Hammerhead. And then we'll jump into some Cows stuff. So yeah. If any of that sounds cool, if you want to check out some local noise rock, stay tuned.
0: Yeah, stay tuned. We got a lot of animal names also, let me just say.
1: Yeah, we've had cows, goats,
0: It's been
1: monkeys,
0: very lizards. Much. Lizards, even, one could say. Okay, well, without further ado, here is Hammerhead right here on Radio K.
1: Real.
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0: 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You just heard a set full of all Minneapolis bands. We just had Gay Witch Abortion with Cult Chimera. Actually, that one I'm pretty sure was recorded live in our in-studio here at Radio K, which DJ Dawn and I have agreed makes it extra local. Before that, we had a more recent band, New Confusion, and their song Counting Sheep. Second in that set, we had Cows with Heave Ho. And what do we start off that set with, DJ Dawn?
1: Yeah, before that, we had a little bit of, I think it was American Rampage by Hammerhead. I know for a fact Hammerhead and Cows, very influential bands in like the noise rock scene here, kind of laid the groundwork. I don't know all the specific people and details, but I know that there was like a record label at one point. There were a lot of other like really cool kind of niche little projects that kind of spawned in the Twin Cities. And at least those are kind of like the two most like cited bands from this kind of band in that like mid-90s era. A very kind of defined sound for, or I guess uniquely defined sound for, or kind of scene for noise rock. And with a lot of, you know, faster like rock songs and really blown out like recording styles. It's one of my personal favorite kind of like points in history for something like that. You kind of get to hear a little bit, like little bits of that in other parts of the country with other bands like Cherubs or even like Unsane and stuff like that. Like they're not the only ones who did that sound specifically, but just the fact that there was such a collection of bands all kind of doing this one thing and like all playing shows together. It's been a really cool thing to slowly kind of explore, and I'm still kind of dipping my toes in here. But yeah, weird bands making weird music. We heard Minneapolis, but we're also going to be diving into some Louisville. And I have a really, really deep love for a lot of these bands. This next kind of stuff is, it's going to be verging more towards like post-rock than anything. So we're going to be kind of diving less into the noise and kind of into a different sound. But I would say this whole, that whole city is very influential towards how I think a lot of these noise rock bands, where they kind of started and then where they, seeing where they ended, they kind of were like, wait a minute, what if we could do kind of more with this sound? So we'll be hearing something that's kind of different and maybe just not really fitting for the genre, but I think it's a point in time where, you know, they took that sound and made something new with it. Going to some more post-rock songs, all from Louisville. We'll be hearing the likes of June of 44, Rodan, Slint, and probably Ariel M, if not someone else. So if that sounds cool, make sure to stay tuned.
0: Yes, please do stay tuned. Thank you for tuning in. And yeah, I don't really have anything to add. You said that so succinctly. So here is Cut Your Face right here on Radio K.
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1: We have that here.
0: Yes. Crazy stuff. You are currently hearing bits of Sonic Youth's The Diamond Sea, rightful, I guess, end to our noise rock set here over at Schoolhouse K. Before Sonic Youth, we had Slint with Washer, Rodan with the Tooth Fairy Retribution. Retribution?
1: It is Retribution. I thought it was Redistribution. I guess something about the word manifesto put that in my mind. But yeah.
0: No, this is very fair. What did we start off that set with?
1: And we also got to hear a little bit of Ariel M's Rachmaninoff. Right? Am I saying that right?
0: I think so. I think you got it.
1: And Air Number 17 by Juno 44.
0: Which, that track, I think, is my favorite out of all the things that you have played for us today. Love the horn, love the ambiance. Incredible stuff.
1: These, like, weird, mysterious kind of riffs and everything else. Definitely kind of shows where, like, a lot of these bands, you know, took their noisier side and then said, let's slow things down. Let's kind of, like, build a world for people to kind of explore. And that's, I think, a lot of music that I really love, you kind of get lost in, you know what I mean?
0: Mm-hmm.
1: You're kind of entering their own space, their own thing that they're painting for you.
0: Totally.
1: Yeah.
0: Well, I guess, yeah, that was going to be my last question before we leave. If you're just tuning in, I'm DJ Figs. I've been joined by DJ Dawn today. What made you choose noise rock? What is it about this genre that you like?
1: I think when I first got into it, I was really seeking something like really chaotic and more specifically raw. I just kind of wanted something that felt raw in a way. It didn't feel like sterile or overproduced. You know, maybe like the recording wasn't as good, but just something that kind of felt I don't know how to describe it other than that word. And so I think in that pursuit, and through also getting exposed to some like noise pop artists and bands, like Weather Day was a big one for me. And I was like first exploring like some like really more modern like fifth wave emo stuff.
0: Mm-hmm.
1: That's kind of what really introduced me to noise. And then slowly through exploring like early emo and hardcore and stuff like that, like stuff like Moss Icon and like early Unwound and that kind of thing.
0: Mm-hmm.
1: That's where I found my love for this stuff. And it's blossomed ever since. Sonic Youth also being a big, big thing for me. Kind of, you know, dipping my toes in the water. And haven't ever turned back. So,
0: well, that's awesome. Well, where can listeners find you normally throughout the week, especially as we start our fall schedule here at the K?
1: Well, for the past year or so, I've been doing this show called Dead Air. We mix 2 hours of ambient drone and noise into like one continuous just like stream of sound that generally doesn't stop. So I'll just kind of mix the songs into each other and blend them together, do lots of mashups and crazy stuff. That happens every Sunday at 9 to 11. And you can also find me this upcoming semester specifically. I have a variety shift that I play every Wednesday from, I believe, 1 to 3 p.m. So.
0: Yeah. Wow, that's crazy. Well, thank you so much for coming on. If you're interested in keeping up with me, DJ Figs, this is the last Schoolhouse K because the actual school will be in session. And unfortunately, I can no longer keep educating. I have to be educated, as it were. But you can still tune in, not tomorrow, but the next Sunday. I'll be starting my morning shift 7 a.m. to 9 a.m. on Sundays. So if you're an early bird, you can catch my show. If you're a night owl, people can catch yours. And if you want to stay up for all of it, I think that's a great way to go as well. And please stay tuned after this. I think we're going to turn up the Sonic Youth and continue it out for a little bit longer before passing you over to the wonderful emotional hands of our resident emo expert, DJ Esper. So stay tuned. But yeah, any last words?
1: Yeah, I don't know. all the emotional hardcore fans, stay tuned. There's some really good stuff coming up.
0: Yeah. For sure. Okay. Well, without further ado, Sonic Youth will continue to take you guys away. For the last time, you are listening to Radio K.
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Radio K, Real College Radio. You just heard Hoover with TNT. Before that, you heard Jawbox with Savory. Before that, you heard Embrace with Do Not Consider Yourself Free. And we started that set with Rites of Spring and In Silence / Words Away. I am DJ Esper, and you're listening to Real Emo Radio. I was going to say every Saturday from 3 to 5 p.m., but this is actually going to be the last Emo Radio for quite a while, at least at this time slot. It's possible that someone else will pick up the show next semester, but starting next semester, which is next week, I'm going to be taking over a different show at this time. I don't want to spoil what it is yet. It's a pretty big departure from emo. It's not very much not in like the same ballpark, but that'll start, there'll be like kind of promos for it that'll start playing pretty soon, and it'll also be on the website. But yeah, for this week, I wanted to do something that I have done a couple times but haven't done in a while, which is we're going state by state, and we're going to hear some different emo music from each state. So, well, not each state, because I have, like, I think 7 or 8 total. Starting off, not a state technically, but you can't not start off in the DC area. A lot of OG emo core bands, and also just some of my general favorite 90s emo. TNT and Savory are some of my all-time favorite emo songs. Had to throw them in there for the last set of the summer semester. And this next set is going to be arguably like the biggest place for emo, especially if we're speaking about what later comes to be known as Midwest emo. At the time, it was sort of just like, of course, like a location classifier. But we're going to start off with a band that's actually going to be here in like 2 weeks, which is super cool. Your Arms Are My Cocoon and Foster Nosferatu here on Radio K, Real Emo College Radio.

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You just heard American Football with The Summer Ends. Before that, you heard Braid with The Chandelier Swing. Before that, you heard Castor with Carnival. And we started that set with Your Arms Are My Cocoon and Foster Nosferatu. Like I said before that set, Your Arms Are My Cocoon is actually going to be here in exactly 2 weeks with, I believe, the website is giving me conflicting information. I think it's either with Stella or September is the only time I don't think of you, and Hey, I Love You, in case you liked that song and you're interested in going to that show. What else was I going to say? Oh, yeah. Braid, The Chandelier Swing, is one of my favorite. I think it's my favorite song off of The Age of Octane. Normally on this show, I tend to play from Frame and Canvas because that's like my favorite Braid album overall. But The Age of Octane, second favorite album. Also, I think I will mention this until the end of time. I got to meet American Football a couple weeks ago before the show that they played here, and it was crazy. It was one of the coolest things that I've done. The videos, my coworker interviewed American Football for Radio K, and those videos are up now on YouTube if you feel like watching them. It's some pretty interesting stuff, in my opinion. But yeah, this was my Illinois-themed set. Illinois, I think, being one of the most prolific places for emo, just a lot of really cool bands both in the 90s and also currently coming out of Illinois, especially like the Urbana area, like the Urbana, like all the areas around there, specifically, I think probably because of like Tim and Mike Kinsella being American Football, Captain Jazz respectively, and then everything that kind of birthed after it. Coming up next, though, is going to be a Texas-themed set. These are all going to be bands from Texas, starting off with a classic, Gloria by Mineral, here on Radio K, Real Emo College Radio.

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Radio K, Real College Radio. You just heard the Gloria record with Ozona and Sonora. Before that was Silver Scooter with Goodbye. Before that was At the Drive-In with Ursa Minor. And we started off with Mineral and Gloria. So the Gloria record is actually, the lead singer of the Gloria record is the same as the lead singer of Mineral, I believe. Which is funny because Mineral's most popular song is Gloria and they're called the Gloria record. I don't know if that has anything to do with the name, but it's an interesting little detail. I love that Gloria record song. It's not often that I get to play a completely instrumental song on here. And I just think that that entire, it's a self-titled EP from the Gloria record. That entire EP is just very like calm, very wintry feeling. I especially like the sort of pre-recorded noises that come in towards the end of it, sort of a collagist effect. Whenever I do like a state-by-state show like this, I always try to listen for like similarities in sound. And I think for Texas, there really isn't any, which makes sense because it's such a big state that there wouldn't really be, as far as I know as well, based on what I know of the Texas scene, there isn't exactly like a central hub for like Texas emo either, the way there is in some cities or in some states. So it makes sense that the sound is more scattered as well. And of course, this is only a four song selection. Coming up next, though, is a state which I actually surprisingly think is pretty like uniform, at least in terms of intensity. This next set is going to be Florida, and there's going to be quite a bit of screaming, I will say. So we're going to start off with Home Is Where and Nursing Home Riot here on Radio K, Real Emo College Radio.

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You just heard 12-Hour Turn with It's Your Move. Before that, you heard Burn Man with Cornada. Before that, you heard The Real Kite Flying Society with Nothing. And we started off with Home Is Where and Nursing Home Riot. I feel like, I don't know, does Florida have, like, do Floridians have, like, a lot of built-up anger? Is that, like, something you're known for? Because I just feel like the Florida scene... of bands that I know are from Florida is like so screamo heavy compared to other states, at least. And like even the Home Is Where song, which was like the most mellow of that set, like Home Is Where still has some like very much screamo tendencies within it, just not quite in that song. I don't know. It's interesting. It's interesting to see how like the place changes the music. I think this was one of the things that, my coworker who interviewed American Football asked them, like, how has your music been influenced by where you grew up and, like, your sense of place, especially with, like, the American Football? I'm sorry, I'm talking about American Football. That's not even one that we played in this set. But talking about how American Football's, like, brand, so to speak, has been influenced by the Midwest. Like, you can literally go and, like, the Airbnb, you can rent out the American Football house on Airbnb, and that sort of like Midwest architecture has sort of attached itself to the music, which I think is very interesting. Speaking of screamo, though, the first couple songs of this next set are going to be some of my favorite releases from the modern Minneapolis screamo scene. This next set is going to be all Minnesotan bands. Starting off with Lover Girl and Anger is a Gift here on Radio K, Real Emo College Radio.

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Let me give your ears a little splash of sunshine with a sweet mix of Jamaican reggae, ska, dub, dancehall, and rock steady every Sunday from 1 p.m. to 3 p.m.

Radio K, Real College Radio. You just heard Volante with The Sentinel. Before that, you heard Stunning with No List. Before that, you heard I Have No Love for Men Like You with Song Blur by Two. And we started off with Lover Girl and Anger as a Gift. Once again, this has all been an entirely Minnesotan set. I've been going by states today. And actually, all of these bands have played at Radio K for Off the Record at some point. Volante, I think, was all the way back in the 90s. I think Stunning was sometime in the 2000s, possibly. And then Lover Girl and I Have No Love for Men Like You were both pretty recent, within the past year or two, I believe. But yeah, I was talking with a friend recently about how, and I'm sure that we're both biased because a lot of the shows that we do like actively seek out are screamo, but talking about how a lot of the Minneapolis, the current music scene is very like screamo dominated, which is something that I obviously am a big fan of. But I only moved here for school like 2 years ago, and she had lived here a lot longer. And she was telling me about how the scene here apparently used to be a lot more like shoegaze oriented. And then we've witnessed sort of a pivot into like screamo. And it made me wonder what the next direction for like the Minneapolis music scene is going to be. And I said that I could easily see there being, in like the next couple years or so, more like post-rock. To me, at least, this seems like a logical progression from shoegaze to screamo to like Slint and like Swans inspired post-rock. But maybe this is also like just me wanting more local post-rock bands because I've been getting very into that. anyway, coming up next is going to be a set of entirely Wisconsin emo bands, starting off with Forget Me by The Promise Ring here on Radio K, Real Emo College Radio.

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You just heard Rainer Maria with Breakfast of Champions. Before that, you heard M.I.J. with Your Stories. Before that, you heard Radio Caroline with Heaven. And we started that set with The Promise Ring and Forget Me. I love that Radio Caroline song. Another instrumental. Played two instrumentals today, which is pretty cool. Rainer Maria is like my favorite emo band, so you know I had to play them. I just don't really have like anything that would accurately describe how Breakfast of Champions makes me feel. It's just one of the best songs ever. And if you understand, you understand. once again, this was a set from our near neighbor, Wisconsin. Wisconsin has really good emo. I feel like in general, Wisconsin emo is a little bit sadder than Minnesota emo, but like Minnesota emo is angrier, at least from what I hear. That's very subjective though. This is actually going to be my last break of today, and possibly the last break of Real Emo Radio for a while, unless someone else ends up taking over this show. Like I said at the beginning of this, when I started talking at like 3 p.m., I am discontinuing Emo Radio for this coming semester, but then I'll be back in spring semester most likely. I'm going to be doing a different show for fall semester 2026. Look forward to that, I guess. It's probably going to be pretty different to this show. But thanks for tuning in, whether this is something that you just kind of like tuned into randomly just now, or if you're someone who's been regularly listening every week. And then we're going to get into the last state-themed set of today, which is going to be my home state, California, starting off with Pinback and Concrete Seconds here on Radio K, Real Emo College Radio.

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Radio K? Real old college radio. You just heard Dolly Parton with Coat of Many Colors. Coming right before that, Gene Clark with Sister Moon. Right before that, Bob Dylan with The Man and Me. And right at the top of the set, The Rolling Stones with Tumbling Dice. You're tuned in to That 70s Radio. I'm your host, as per usual, at the very least, DJ Barnyard. Back from a little break. I've been dealing with some moving in shenanigans, getting housing ready for the school year. But now, I'm here. I'm in the building. I'm here for That 70s Radio. It's been a minute. It's been a good 2 weeks since I've last been here, obviously. But I've got some fun stuff planned. No particular theme. I think I said last time I was in I'd have a theme this week. That's a lie. The theme show will be next week for the one-year anniversary. We're on the eve of it, I guess, in terms of shows at the very least. But this week I just wanted to play a lot of stuff that I enjoy, like I normally do. So that's what we'll be doing, I guess. Dolly Parton, though, rest in peace. Due to not doing that show last week, I kind of missed the wave of Dolly tributes, I guess, unfortunately. But I'm doing it now. I might be a little late to the party, but I'm doing it now. Obviously, very important figure. Uber talented beyond belief. One of the best country stars to ever do it. A lot of people probably like put, you know, gender on her just because, like, you know, music in general is not just a male dominated field, especially country. But Dolly, just like, she truly had the voice, the power of a star that no one else, I think, in the genre really has ever had. So rest in peace. Super great artist, and she will very much be missed. What do we have coming up, though? Speaking of female-led country, I guess, we got some Bonnie Raitt in there. We got some Judy Sill, some Dion will be played, 70s-era stuff, and some Dr. John as well will be in there. But yeah, Bonnie Raitt, I just rediscovered this song. I've played it before, but I've heard it again this week, and I forgot how gosh darn good it was. Truly a masterful piece of kind of poppier, kind of folk stuff. Cover of a Stephen Stills song. This is Bonnie Raitt off her self-titled album, recorded here in Minnesota, actually, right around Lake Minnetonka. This is Bluebird right here on That 70s Radio on Radio K, real old college radio.

I'm DJ Figs, and each week I'm inviting a new DJ into the booth with me to do a deep dive into their favorite music movement, genre, or niche interest. 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

Radio K, Real Old College Radio. You just heard Dr. John with Ico Ico. Coming right before that, Dion with Only You Know. Right before that, Judy Sill with Lady O. And right at the top of the set, Bonnie Raitt with Bluebird. You're tuned in to That 70s Radio, the groovingest show on the airwaves, I'd say. I don't know. Is there competition for it, really? I mean, come on. Come on. No one can beat That 70s Radio, if we're being honest. Bit of a little mixed bag of things right there. Got some folk and country a little bit with Bonnie Raitt and Judy Sill. Got some Dion in there, very Baroque kind of 70s pop a little bit. And Dr. John, Ico Ico. This was probably discovered it within the last year. I don't know too much about Dr. John, in all honestly, but he's a very, he feels very eclectic in some way. I think he has a very interesting kind of style. I think especially being from Louisiana and making that like a very big part of the music that he makes, especially as you heard on Ico Ico with a lot of the Creole language he kind of brought in. It's super interesting, to say the least. And I definitely want to get more into him. I probably should listen to like Dr. John's Gumbo or something, just to learn about him a little more, because I think I like that kind of sound. I like the vibe that he brings. So I think he also did Gree Gree, which is probably another album I should listen to at some point. Let me know if you have any thoughts on Dr. John at all, audience members. What do we got coming up, though? More mixed bag kind of stuff. We got some Ringo Starr, a bit of Randy Newman in there, some Tim Buckley, and some Nick Drake to round things out as well. I think this is technically a 1969 release, but I'm gonna be real. I don't care. I don't give a darn, 'cause this is a good album, and it's a very good album, actually. Like, I don't know, all of his albums are very good, so it's gonna be some good Nick Drake no matter what. And you'll be happy about it. You'll eat your greens. It does actually have a green cover, so I guess that kind of works. But yeah, here's some Ringo Starr on the way. This is early 1970 right here on Radio K, Real Old

getting some fun in with the 70s before the school year begins, too. Oh, my goodness. Gotta love the school year. But, yeah. What do we gotta say about any of those? Ringo Starr, early 1970. Very fun one. Kind of a cute little Ringo song. I think Ringo has a more consistent discography than a lot of people want to give him credit for. Especially, yeah, I don't know. I don't want to compare him to the other Beatles just because I'm not super familiar with their solo catalogs, especially like Paul's and George's and Ringo's. I mean, like, I obviously know their 70s out, but I'm the Zad 70s radio guy. But like, when you get into like their 80s and the 90s is where I start to slip on how much I can really say about their output more than anything. But it's good. I like early 1970. Randy Newman, Political Science, a very fun kind of satire of Cold War era politics a little bit. Tim Buckley, Sweet Surrender, a funk kind of take on a lot of songs from like Buzzin' Fly. I'm thinking of like Strange Feeling. I think that's the opening track, if I remember correctly. Now I gotta look it up. But is that album even called Buzzin' Fly? It's called, no, is it, what's it called? Oh, this is annoying me now. It's called Happy Sad. Yeah, it's Happy Sad and Goodbye and Hello. Oh, you named your album so confusingly, Mr. Buckley. But, yeah, Dream Letter, yeah, like kind of like those longer, more expansive pieces that are very ethereal in a way, but super interesting as well. He was a very unique artist. Also, shout out on the same album, Love from Room 109 at the Islander on Pacific Coast Highway. That was one of my favorite songs for a long time. I really like that one from that album. And Nick Drake, Saturday Sun. If we're talking about Nick Drake, I always have to tell one of my favorite little stories about an interaction with me and my father. We like to argue about music a lot. If you like this show, you really have him to thank for where I get my taste from. But yeah, we were having a discussion about Nick Drake and I guess we'll say for now collaborator John Martin. And I remember him asking me, like, do you think they knew each other? Do you think John Martin and Nick Drake were familiar with each other? And me being a bit of a smart aleck and wanting to be contrarian was like, no, there's no way they know each other. Nick Drake was like underground. There's no way anyone, they could have known each other at all. And lo and behold, I learned just within this last year, actually, that John Martin wrote Solidaire for Nick Drake. It's literally about Nick Drake's depression. So yeah, you know, sometimes you get proven wrong, unfortunately, but it is what it is. What do we have coming up on the way? We had some audience requests that I wanted to get in. So two of those songs will be, two back half songs will be audience requests, but we got some Raspberries. We have some Kevin Coyne in there. We have some Harry Nilsson and we have some Electric Light Orchestra in there as well. Some lovely songs. Thank you for those requests. I already know the songs. I love both these songs, so I'm very happy to play them. But starting things out, we have some Raspberries, and this is a song that I'm actually very surprised I've somehow never played before, because it seems like such a given for that 70s radio. You know, we love Big Star here. We love Cheap Trick. How could I not play this power pop classic? So here it is now, I guess. This is the Raspberries, Go All the Way, right here on that 70s radio on Radio K, real old college radio.

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0: Radio K, real old college radio. You just heard Harry Nilsson with Everybody's Talking. Coming right before that, Electric Light Orchestra with Evil Woman. Right before that, Kevin Coyne with Marlene. And right at the top of the set, Raspberries with Go All the Way. You're tuned in to that 70s radio, that Harry Nilsson and that Electric Light Orchestra. Those were both listener requests. Shout out. Great songs. Love both those artists very much, very dearly. If you have a request of your own, head on over to radiok.org and hit up that big blue request a song link. And, you know, you could also dial that 612 area code phone number if you want to get it right to me a little more directly, you know. Direct. I'm leaning into the microphone when I do this for some reason. But Harry Nilsson, Everybody's Talking. I love Everybody's Talking very much, but I will say it's not the original version, if you didn't know. There's the original, the song was written by Fred Neil, and he has a performance of it on his 1967 self-titled album. It's also very good, was what I was going to try to get at. But yeah, Fred Neil, that album in general, I do like the Fred Neil self-titled album. It's a little more down-tempo. The performance of Everybody's Talking is a little more down-tempo than what Harry Nilsson did for Midnight Cowboy. And you might say that this song released in 1969, but Midnight Cowboy did win all its Oscars in April 1970. So, you know, you could say. Also, Evil Woman, Electric Light Orchestra. I always forget that little, that keyboard part gets sampled by Daft Punk. I think it's on Veritas Quo. It's some song on Discovery, but it's, it's Face to Face. Yeah, it's Face to Face because it's the whole, like, mashup song that's super good. I do love Discovery as well. And, you know, a bit of a 2000s take for the 70s show, but it is what it is. What do we have coming up? We have some Marvin Gaye. That was another listener request. RadioK.org, Big Blue Request a Song Link, or 612 area code phone number. We also have some Funkadelic in there as well. We'll be playing some Yoko Ono. Do not turn it off. It's a good song. There's no yelling or screaming. And we also have some Robert Palmer in there as well. But yeah, this is going to be a good set. Listener request was what's going on, and I do love what's going on. So let me tell you what's going on. It's What's Going On by Marvin Gaye right here on That 70s Radio on Radio K, real old college radio.
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Radio K, real old college radio. You just heard Robert Palmer with Sneaking Sally Through the Alley. Coming right before that, Yoko Ono with I Have a Woman Inside My Soul. Right before that, Funkadelic with Charlie Funk Getting Ready to Roll. And right at the top of the set, Marvin Gaye with What's Going On. That was a listener request. Thank you very much, listener. Gotta love What's Going On. It's a classic of the era for sure. Also, shout out Funkadelic. Are they the best to ever do it? I don't know. I mean, that's a pretty big claim to make, but they're pretty consistently one of the best bands ever. So much good music under their belt. Shout out Funkadelic for sure. That Yoko Ono song as well. I remember the first time I heard it, and I definitely had like the preconception of like going into it like, oh, it's Yoko Ono. Oh, I'm in for a rough ride. Oh, there's going to be yelling and screaming and odd guitars, and I'm not going to know what to do. But I just heard that, and I'm like, wow, this is actually a really beautiful piece of music. I love the guitar work on that song. It's, like, slightly scratchy. And like, the way it's placed in the mix, where it's, like, it should be, like, a quieter kind of, like, rhythm guitar thing, I feel like. But it's almost, like, as loud as her vocals. The drums are very quiet, but, like, oh, It's a very good song from a very odd and idiosyncratic studio career. And Robert Palmer, Sneaking Sally Through the Alley. We were talking about Dr. John and I guess like Louisiana artists in general. But I'm pretty sure, yeah, Alan Toussaint or Toussaint, one of those two. But I think he's definitely from somewhere. I don't think he's from Louisiana, maybe. Nope, New Orleans. Yep, he's from New Orleans. But yeah, I guess another kind of artist of that place, of that location. Super good stuff, though. Love Sneaking Sally Through the Alley. What do we have coming up? Well, it's that time. Ladies and gentlemen, it is that time. The That 70s, one song, long song. What am I going to do for it? I'm going to do some budgie, methinks. I'm going to do some budgie. Budgie. Very interesting proto-metal band out of Wales. You might not know them. Probably don't know them. I don't want to say like they're underground, but they're not super talked about, at least for like that kind of like the proto-metal kind of space. So you're in for a ride. I think they're a very talented band. Super good stuff. It's definitely more, I'm trying to like think of like was it new wave British heavy metal or whatever? So like Judas Priest or what's the other band that did Run for the Hills or Run to the Hills? Their name is escaping me. I'm gonna get it though. I'm gonna look it up. Oh no, I can do it in my head. Oh, but I can't. Run to Iron Maiden. That yeah, I can picture the song. I'm just gonna picture the band. But you know that kind of sound. Less of the very like proto doom metal of Black Sabbath. So it's going to be good is what I'm saying. It's a roundabout way of saying it's going to be good. Yeah, this song that I'm playing right now, Parents by Budgie, is going to be very good. And it's going to be right here on That 70s Radio on Radio K, real old college radio.

Radio K, real old college radio. You just heard Parents by Budgie right here. And that's all. Because it's the That 70s one song, long song set. Ooh, is that what it is? Oh, that is in fact what it is. Shout out Budgie, not the name that's short for the Budgerigar. Budgerigar. It's a type of bird commonly shortened to a budgie, but the Welsh proto-metal band starting in the early 70s. And okay, I don't want the bird now. I actually want the band, please Google. Formed in Cardiff, a lot of members, but on that album called Never Turn Your Back on a Friend, it featured the members Burke Shelley, Tony Burge, and Ray Phillips. Burke Shelley was bass, and he was the vocals on that song. You don't really see a bassist vocalist. That's actually kind of interesting, I guess, other than Roger Waters. But also Tony Burge, guitar and backing vocals, and Ray Phillips on drums. Super fun song. A very lovely little message. I think it's largely about how the singer loves his parents, which it's just all the information that they gave him. I think that's a very lovely song to have in general. So I'm very happy to play a little song like that. What do we got coming up? I'm actually kind of going to speed things up a little bit because it's the end of the night. This is the last set, like, for sure. We have some, this is probably going to be the last time I break also as well, but we have some Mort Garson in there. We have some Dolly Parton, and we have some Jorge Ben, and we also have some Roberto Carlos in there as well, getting some MPB in there to round out the night. There was a request for more Dolly, so I'll get some more Dolly in. And then, yeah, it's going to be good. I wanted to play some Mort Garson because on my last co-hosted show I did on Thursday, I don't talk about it all that much because it's a bit of a water and oil situation, I feel like, between the two audiences. But we did play this song. My co-host DJ Evil chose to play some Mort Garson, so I was like, yeah, you know, it's a 70s song. I'll transition it for some of That 70s radio as well. So we'll play that to start the next set, the last set. I've been your host, DJ Barnyard. I'll be back next week with a themed show for sure. Actually, remastered version of the 1979 show is the planned theme because that was the very first show ever. So it's kind of a given that it was bad. It was not good. So we're going to run it back and we'll do an improved version of it for sure. Yeah, I'll be back next week, Saturdays 5 to 7 again. Keep your ears tuned in to Radio K for more good music as always. Catch you on the flip side. Radio K, real college radio.